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9: Now, Moose weather.
10: Cloudy, dropping down to a low of 10 with a chance of scattered showers on Thursday. A mix of sun and cloud, high of 20, getting sunnier later in the day. And on Friday, a mix of sun and cloud, high of 19 with a chance of rain.
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9: Cloudy, dropping down to a low of 10 with a chance of scattered showers on Thursday. A mix of sun and cloud, high of 20, getting sunnier later in the day. And on Friday, a mix of sun and cloud, high of 19 with a chance of rain.
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The moose fell in love with this area a long time ago with its natural beauty, which is why we're a proud member of the Georgian Bay Biosphere Reserve. 103.

Its 1,695-foot span has drawn the attention from the Group of Seven. 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
18: Cloudy, dropping down to a low of 10 with a chance of scattered showers on Thursday. A mix of sun and cloud, high of 20, getting sunnier later in the day. And on Friday, a mix of sun and cloud, high of 19 with a chance of rain.
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7: Cloudy, dropping down to a low of 10 with a chance of scattered showers on Thursday. A mix of sun and cloud, high of 20, getting sunnier later in the day. And on Friday, a mix of sun and cloud, high of 19 with a chance of rain.
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5: Now, Moose weather.
6: Cloudy, dropping down to a low of 10 with a chance of scattered showers on Thursday, a mix of sun and cloud, high of 20, getting sunnier later in the day, and on Friday, a mix of sun and cloud, high of 19 with a chance of rain.
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9: Cloudy, dropping down to a low of 10 with a chance of scattered showers on Thursday, a mix of sun and cloud, high of 20, getting sunnier later in the day, and on Friday, a mix of sun and cloud, high of 19 with a chance of rain.
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She's such a little DJ, get that quick. My street's been on the freeway, turn that trick to make a little leeway. Beat that nick, but not the way that we play. Dogtown, Bloodbath, Ribcage.

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8: Cloudy, dropping down to a low of 10 with a chance of scattered showers on Thursday, a mix of sun and cloud, high of 20, getting sunnier later in the day, and on Friday, a mix of sun and cloud, high of 19 with a chance of rain.
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6: Cloudy, dropping down to a low of 10 with a chance of scattered showers on Thursday, a mix of sun and cloud, high of 20, getting sunnier later in the day, and on Friday, a mix of sun and cloud, high of 19 with a chance of rain.
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5: Now, Moose weather.
6: Cloudy, low of 10 with a chance of scattered showers. Staying cloudy, warming up to a high of 20 before becoming sunnier later in the day. On Friday, a mix of sun and cloud, high of 19 with a chance of showers. And looking ahead at the weekend, on Saturday, it will be sunny at a high of 18. Sunday, a mix of sun and cloud, high of 19 with a chance of rain. Then on Monday, a mix of sun and cloud with a chance of showers at a high of 19.
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4: Now, Moose weather.
5: Cloudy, low of 10 with a chance of scattered showers. Staying cloudy, warming up to a high of 20 before becoming sunnier later in the day. On Friday, a mix of sun and cloud, high of 19 with a chance of showers. And looking ahead at the weekend, on Saturday, it will be sunny at a high of 18. Sunday, a mix of sun and cloud, high of 19 with a chance of rain. Then on Monday, a mix of sun and cloud with a chance of showers at a high of 19.
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3: Cloudy, low of 10 with a chance of scattered showers, staying cloudy, warming up to a high of 20 before becoming sunnier later in the day. On Friday, a mix of sun and cloud, high of 19 with a chance of showers. And looking ahead at the weekend, on Saturday, it will be sunny at a high of 18. Sunday, a mix of sun and cloud, high of 19 with a chance of rain. Then on Monday, a mix of sun and cloud with a chance of showers at a high of 19.
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3: Now, Moose Weather.
4: Cloudy, low of 10 with a chance of scattered showers. Staying cloudy, warming up to a high of 20 before becoming sunnier later in the day. On Friday, a mix of sun and cloud, high of 19 with a chance of showers. And looking ahead at the weekend, on Saturday, it will be sunny at a high of 18. Sunday, a mix of sun and cloud, high of 19 with a chance of rain. Then on Monday, a mix of sun and cloud with a chance of showers at a high of 19.
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3: Now, Moose weather.
4: Cloudy, low of 10 with a chance of scattered showers. Staying cloudy, warming up to a high of 20 before becoming sunnier later in the day. On Friday, a mix of sun and cloud, high of 19 with a chance of showers. And looking ahead at the weekend, on Saturday, it will be sunny at a high of 18. Sunday, a mix of sun and cloud, high of 19 with a chance of rain. Then on Monday, a mix of sun and cloud with a chance of showers at a high of 19.
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4: Now, Moose weather.
5: Cloudy, low of 10 with a chance of scattered showers. Staying cloudy, warming up to a high of 20 before becoming sunnier later in the day. On Friday, a mix of sun and cloud, high of 19 with a chance of showers. And looking ahead at the weekend, on Saturday, it will be sunny at a high of 18. Sunday, a mix of sun and cloud, high of 19 with a chance of rain. Then on Monday, a mix of sun and cloud with a chance of showers at a high of 19.
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3: Now, Moose weather.
4: Cloudy, low of 10 with a chance of scattered showers. Staying cloudy, warming up to a high of 20 before becoming sunnier later in the day. On Friday, a mix of sun and cloud, high of 19 with a chance of showers. And looking ahead at the weekend, on Saturday, it will be sunny at a high of 18. Sunday, a mix of sun and cloud, high of 19 with a chance of rain. Then on Monday, a mix of sun and cloud with a chance of showers at a high of 19.
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4: Now, Moose weather.
5: Cloudy, low of 10 with a chance of scattered showers. Staying cloudy, warming up to a high of 20 before becoming sunnier later in the day. On Friday, a mix of sun and cloud, high of 19 with a chance of showers. And looking ahead at the weekend, on Saturday, it will be sunny at a high of 18. Sunday, a mix of sun and cloud, high of 19 with a chance of rain. Then on Monday, a mix of sun and cloud with a chance of showers at a high of 19.
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3: Now, Moose weather.
4: Cloudy, low of 10 with a chance of scattered showers. Staying cloudy, warming up to a high of 20 before becoming sunnier later in the day. On Friday, a mix of sun and cloud, high of 19 with a chance of showers. And looking ahead at the weekend, on Saturday, it will be sunny at a high of 18. Sunday, a mix of sun and cloud, high of 19 with a chance of rain. Then on Monday, a mix of sun and cloud with a chance of showers at a high of 19.
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4: Now, moose weather.
5: Cloudy, low of 10 with a chance of scattered showers. Staying cloudy, warming up to a high of 20 before becoming sunnier later in the day. On Friday, a mix of sun and cloud, high of 19 with a chance of showers. And looking ahead at the weekend, on Saturday, it will be sunny at a high of 18. Sunday, a mix of sun and cloud, high of 19 with a chance of rain. Then on Monday, a mix of sun and cloud with a chance of showers at a high of 19.
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3: Cloudy, low of 10 with a chance of scattered showers. Staying cloudy, warming up to a high of 20 before becoming sunnier later in the day. On Friday, a mix of sun and cloud, high of 19 with a chance of showers. And looking ahead at the weekend, on Saturday, it will be sunny at a high of 18. Sunday, a mix of sun and cloud, high of 19 with a chance of rain. Then on Monday, a mix of sun and cloud with a chance of showers at a high of 19.
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4: Now, Moose Weather.
5: Cloudy, low of 10 with a chance of scattered showers. Staying cloudy, warming up to a high of 20 before becoming sunnier later in the day. On Friday, a mix of sun and cloud, high of 19 with a chance of showers. And looking ahead at the weekend, on Saturday, it will be sunny at a high of 18. Sunday, a mix of sun and cloud, high of 19 with a chance of rain. Then on Monday, a mix of sun and cloud with a chance of showers at a high of 19.
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1: Good morning, I'm Kathy Jennings. Parry Sound's Sully Burroughs could soon need a bigger trophy case. The local singer-songwriter has been nominated for six 2026 Country Music Association of Ontario Awards. His song, Rally Around, is up for Single of the Year, and his EP, Somewhere in a Small Town, has been nominated for Album of the Year. He has also been nominated for Male Artist of the Year and Songwriter of the Year. The 14th Annual CMAO Awards take place this Sunday in Mississauga. Burroughs will also headline the CMA Ontario Bonfire Concert on Saturday and perform at the awards show the next day. Another spring carnival is being hosted at the Parry Sound Public School. After a successful inaugural event last year, which raised more than $8,000 for the kindergarten playground, the school's Parent Advisory Committee decided to bring the event back. Committee Chair Chantal Link says that this year, all funds raised will be going towards student programs and initiatives and to support future opportunities for Parry Sound Public School students.
2: We really would like the entire community to come out and support PSPS. 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
1: The carnival, which will run this evening from 5 until 7 p.m., will include music, games, face painting, a bake sale, book fair, and more. Attendees will also have a chance to explore a variety of emergency service vehicles that will be on display. And admission is $5 and cash only. 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Prime Minister Mark Carney says Canada has entered into negotiations to purchase the Global Eye, Saab's airborne early warning and control aircraft platform. The deal is projected to support 3,000 jobs in the Canadian aerospace and defense sector, from the skilled trades to engineering and more, opening opportunities for Canadian workers. Carney says no less than one-third of the project fleet of Global Eye aircraft will be manufactured in Canada over the next 15 years. He says that means at least 40 aircraft, including orders from allies, built by Canadian workers. At the heart of the Global Eye system is the Canadian-made Bombardier Global 6500 aircraft, a modern jet transformed into a cutting-edge surveillance aircraft. You might want to check your pocket change. The Royal Canadian Mint has issued a commemorative circulation loonie for the 2026 FIFA World Cup. It's a colorized coin, including a maple leaf mosaic emblem in shades of red, a soccer ball, the official World Cup emblem, and the name of the two Canadian-hosted cities, Toronto and Vancouver. Canada's group stage games are being played at the BMO Field and BC Place. There's no word yet if there's any lucky loonies at the center spot.
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1: And now for a look at Moose Sports. In the Eastern Conference Finals last night, the Carolina Hurricanes moved within a victory of the Stanley Cup Final, beating the Montreal Canadiens 4-0 and taking a 3-1 series lead. Game 5 is going to be Friday night in North Carolina. On the diamond yesterday, the Toronto Blue Jays had a 2-1 comeback from behind win in the rubber match of their 3-game series against the Miami Marlins. The Blue Jays now head out to Baltimore, where they open a 4-game series tonight against the Orioles. In the WNBA last night, the Toronto Tempo defeated the Chicago Sky 111-104.
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1: Good morning. It is 6:03. We have one school bus cancellation so far. It's Route 520. Today it's going to be a mix of sun and cloud. High is going to be about 20. Clear skies overnight. Low is going to go to 8. It's going to be a sunny start to tomorrow, but a mix of sun and cloud for most of it with a high of 19. Saturday, sunshine, high of 18. And Sunday, a mix of sun and cloud, high of 19. So as you can see, some great weather for the weekend. Right now it's 11.
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0: 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It's pinned to the top, so it's easy to find. And just let us know all the details in comments. You never know. We might be driving by with a cruiser to check it out ourselves. We always love to support, right? So while you're over on our Facebook page as well, our topic of the day. So we're going to talk about healthy eating. Got a call from my doctor yesterday. Apparently, I have high cholesterol. So that's a first for me. And I need to start, you know, adjusting my eating habits. So looking for any, you know, healthy recipes, food swaps, or favorite meals that, you know, kind of help you eat a little better. You can share those with me over on our Facebook page. You can also text them 746-4291. Oh, I am so looking forward to this morning. Going to be heading out between 6:30 and 7, going down to the town dock because the first cruise ship of the year is coming in. Pearl Mist will be coming in around 7 o'clock this morning. So we're taking the show on the road. We're going to head down there. And Aaron's going to join me in the 8 o'clock hour because we'll have our Moose Dugout talking all things Blue Jays.
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12: 6:22, good morning. We have one school bus that's canceled for today. It's Route 520. Mostly a mix of sun and cloud today. High is going to be about 20. Overnight, we're going to have some clear skies. Low's going to go to 8. Sunny start to tomorrow, but mostly a mix of sun and cloud with a high of 19. Rolling into the weekend, Saturday, sunshine, high of 18. Sunday, mix of sun and cloud, high of 19. Right now, it's 11.
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1: Good morning, I'm Kathy Jennings. Perry Sound's Sully Burroughs could soon need a bigger trophy case. The local singer-songwriter has been nominated for six 2026 Country Music Association of Ontario Awards. His song, Rally Around, is up for Single of the Year, and his EP, Somewhere in a Small Town, has been nominated for Album of the Year. He has also been nominated for Male Artist of the Year and Songwriter of the Year. The 14th annual CMAO Awards take place this Sunday in Mississauga. Burroughs will also headline the CMA Ontario Bonfire Concert on Saturday and perform at the awards show the next day. Another spring carnival is being hosted at the Perry Sound Public School. After a successful inaugural event last year, which raised more than $8,000 for the kindergarten playground, the school's parent advisory committee decided to bring the event back. Committee Chair Chantal Link says that this year, all funds raised will be going towards student programs and initiatives and to support future opportunities for Perry Sound Public School students.
2: We really would like the entire community to come out and support PSPS. 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It's about creating the memories, building community spirit, and bringing families together.
1: The carnival, which will run this evening from 5 until 7 p.m., will include music, games, face painting, a bake sale, book fair, and more. Attendees will also have a chance to explore a variety of emergency service vehicles that will be on display. And admission is $5 and cash only. 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Prime Minister Mark Carney says Canada has entered into negotiations to purchase the Global Eye, Saab's airborne early warning and control aircraft platform. The deal is projected to support 3,000 jobs in the Canadian aerospace and defense sector, from the skilled trades to engineering and more, opening opportunities for Canadian workers. Carney says no less than one-third of the project fleet of Global Eye aircraft will be manufactured in Canada over the next 15 years. He says that means at least 40 aircraft, including orders from allies, built by Canadian workers. At the heart of the Global Eye system is the Canadian-made Bombardier Global 6500 aircraft, a modern jet transformed into a cutting-edge surveillance aircraft. You might want to check your pocket change. The Royal Canadian Mint has issued a commemorative circulation loonie for the 2026 FIFA World Cup. It's a colorized coin, including a maple leaf mosaic emblem in shades of red, a soccer ball, the official World Cup emblem, and the name of the two Canadian-hosted cities, Toronto and Vancouver. Canada's group stage games are being played at the BMO Field and BC Place. There's no word yet if there's any lucky loonies at the center spot.
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1: And now for a look at Moose Sports. In the Eastern Conference Finals last night, the Carolina Hurricanes moved within a victory of the Stanley Cup Final, beating the Montreal Canadiens 4-0 and taking a 3-1 series lead. Game 5 is going to be Friday night in North Carolina. On the diamond yesterday, the Toronto Blue Jays had a 2-1 comeback from behind win in the rubber match of their 3-game series against the Miami Marlins. The Blue Jays now head out to Baltimore, where they open a 4-game series tonight against the Orioles. In the WNBA last night, the Toronto Tempo defeated the Chicago Sky 111-104.
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1: It is 6:34. Good morning. We have one school bus canceled for today. It's Route 520. Cloudy start, but it's going to be mostly a mix of sun and cloud. High's going to go to 20. Clear skies overnight, or low's going to be at 8. Sunny start to tomorrow, but mostly a mix of sun and cloud with a high of 19. Sunshine on Saturday, a high of 18, and a mix of sun and cloud, Sunday, high of 19. Right now, it's 11.
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0: Someday from Glass Tiger on Moose FM. Good morning. Happy Thursday, 6:38. So a quick reminder, a couple things going on this week as well as this weekend. Tonight, the Parry Sound Public School has their Spring Fling fundraiser. Starts at 5 o'clock. It is a cash-only event, so just be prepared for that when you check it out and help support. Also tomorrow, Parry Sound High School, they have their annual powwow over at the Bobby Orr Community Center, and that starts at 10 o'clock. Get there earlier, though, just to make sure that you're there in time before they start at 10. And you can find all the details for what's going on, where? On our events page, of course, on myparrysoundnow.com. I'll talk about a couple other things as well throughout the morning. Speaking of which, I'm getting ready to head out the door to head down to the town dock, just waiting for the Pearl Miss to come in. She's the first cruise ship coming in of the season, so we're taking this show on the road, so we'll be down there. Feel free to pop by and see me. I'll be by the Muskoka chairs near Henry's, and we'll be set up there. And we'll also have some Moose FM bumper stickers. Yes, new and hot off the press. So we'll be having those available for people if they stop by. You can come and say hi, and I'll give you one of those as well.
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8: Mix of sun and cloud for today with a high of 20. We'll have some clear skies overnight. Low's going to go to 8. It's going to be sunny for tomorrow morning, but mostly a mix of sun and cloud in the afternoon with a high of 19. Saturday, sunshine, high of 18, and a mix of sun and cloud on Sunday with a high of 19.
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1: Good morning, I'm Kathy Jennings. Parry Sound's Sully Burroughs could soon need a bigger trophy case. The local singer-songwriter has been nominated for six 2026 Country Music Association of Ontario Awards. His song, Rally Around, is up for Single of the Year, and his EP, Somewhere in a Small Town, has been nominated for Album of the Year. He has also been nominated for Male Artist of the Year and Songwriter of the Year. The 14th Annual CMAO Awards take place this Sunday in Mississauga. Burroughs will also headline the CMA Ontario Bonfire Concert on Saturday and perform at the awards show the next day. Another spring carnival is being hosted at the Parry Sound Public School. After a successful inaugural event last year, which raised more than $8,000 for the kindergarten playground, the school's Parent Advisory Committee decided to bring the event back. Committee Chair Chantal Link says that this year, all funds raised will be going towards student programs and initiatives and to support future opportunities for Parry Sound Public School students.
2: We really would like the entire community to come out and support PSPS. 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It's about creating the memories, building community spirit, and bringing families together.
1: The carnival, which will run this evening from 5 until 7 p.m., will include music, games, face painting, a bake sale, book fair, and more. Attendees will also have a chance to explore a variety of emergency service vehicles that will be on display. And admission is $5 and cash only. 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Prime Minister Mark Carney says Canada has entered into negotiations to purchase the Global Eye, Saab's airborne early warning and control aircraft platform. The deal is projected to support 3,000 jobs in the Canadian aerospace and defense sector, from the skilled trades to engineering and more, opening opportunities for Canadian workers. Carney says no less than one-third of the project fleet of Global Eye aircraft will be manufactured in Canada over the next 15 years. He says that means at least 40 aircraft, including orders from allies, built by Canadian workers. At the heart of the Global Eye system is the Canadian-made Bombardier Global 6500 aircraft, a modern jet transformed into a cutting-edge surveillance aircraft. You might want to check your pocket change. The Royal Canadian Mint has issued a commemorative circulation loonie for the 2026 FIFA World Cup. It's a colorized coin, including a maple leaf mosaic emblem in shades of red, a soccer ball, the official World Cup emblem, and the name of the two Canadian-hosted cities, Toronto and Vancouver. Canada's group stage games are being played at the BMO Field and BC Place. There's no word yet if there's any lucky loonies at the center spot.
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0: series against the Miami Marlins. The Blue Jays now head out to Baltimore, where they open a four-game series tonight against the Orioles. In the WNBA last night, the Toronto Tempo defeated the Chicago Sky 111-104.
1: Now, Moose weather.
0: Mix of sun and cloud for today with a high of 20. We'll have some clear skies overnight. Low's going to go to 8. It's going to be sunny for tomorrow morning, but mostly a mix of sun and cloud in the afternoon with a high of 19. Saturday, sunshine, high of 18. And a mix of sun and cloud on Sunday with a high of 19.
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2: Turn your out to one and then game. And then

It's Vanessa Carlton and 1,000 Miles on Moose FM. Hi, it's Kathy. We have taken the show on the road. We're down at the town dock, and the Pearl Mist has just arrived. She's here all day today, so if you get a chance, stop by and see her. We did a Facebook Live. You'll see that there, and we'll share some photos as well. But if you do come down, make sure you stop by. You know, it's always pretty special when someone from our own community starts getting recognized on a bigger stage, and that's exactly what's happening to Perry Sound's own Silly Burrows right now. So Sully has been nominated for 6 CMAO awards, and this year it's incredible. His song Rally Around is up for single of the year. His EP Somewhere in a Small Town is nominated for album of the year, and that's not all. He's also up for male artist of the year and songwriter of the year as well. Oh my goodness, congratulations to Sully. You know, I love seeing local talent doing big things, especially someone who still has those, you know, small town roots that so many of us connect with. So the 14th annual CMAO Awards are taking place this Sunday. Make sure you tune in. He has a busy weekend because he's also going to be headlining the CMAO Bonfire Concert on Saturday before he performs at the award show Sunday night. So I think it's pretty safe to say that all of us are going to be rallying around for Sully this weekend and cheering him on. The show starts Sunday at 7 o'clock. Speaking of rally around, here he is on Moose FM.

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6: Mix of sun and cloud for today with a high of 20. We'll have some clear skies overnight. Low's going to go to 8. It's going to be sunny for tomorrow morning, but mostly a mix of sun and cloud in the afternoon with a high of 19. Saturday, sunshine, high of 18. And a mix of sun and cloud on Sunday with a high of 19.
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1: Good morning, I'm Kathy Jennings. Parry Sound's Sully Burroughs could soon need a bigger trophy case. The local singer-songwriter has been nominated for 6 2026 Country Music Association of Ontario Awards. His song, Rally Around, is up for Single of the Year, and his EP, Somewhere in a Small Town, has been nominated for Album of the Year. He has also been nominated for Male Artist of the Year and Songwriter of the Year. The 14th annual CMAO Awards take place this Sunday in Mississauga. Burroughs will also headline the CMA Ontario Bonfire Concert on Saturday and perform at the awards show the next day. Another spring carnival is being hosted at the Parry Sound Public School. After a successful inaugural event last year, which raised more than $8,000 for the kindergarten playground, the school's Parent Advisory Committee decided to bring the event back. Committee Chair Chantal Link says that this year, all funds raised will be going towards student programs and initiatives and to support future opportunities for Parry Sound Public School students.
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1: The carnival, which will run this evening from 5 until 7 p.m., will include music, games, face painting, a bake sale, book fair, and more. Attendees will also have a chance to explore a variety of emergency service vehicles that will be on display. 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Prime Minister Mark Carney says Canada has entered into negotiations to purchase the Global Eye, Saab's airborne early warning and control aircraft platform. The deal is projected to support 3,000 jobs in the Canadian aerospace and defense sector, from the skilled trades to engineering and more, opening opportunities for Canadian workers. Carney says no less than one-third of the project fleet of Global Eye aircraft will be manufactured in Canada over the next 15 years. He says that means at least 40 aircraft, including orders from allies, built by Canadian workers. At the heart of the Global Eye system is the Canadian-made Bombardier Global 6500 aircraft, a modern jet transformed into a cutting-edge surveillance aircraft. You might want to check your pocket change. The Royal Canadian Mint has issued a commemorative circulation loonie for the 2026 FIFA World Cup. It's a colorized coin, including a maple leaf mosaic emblem in shades of red, a soccer ball, the official World Cup emblem, and the name of the two Canadian-hosted cities, Toronto and Vancouver. Canada's group stage games are being played at the BMO Field and BC Place. There's no word yet if there's any lucky loonies at the center spot.
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1: And now for a look at Moose Sports. In the Eastern Conference Finals last night, the Carolina Hurricanes moved within a victory of the Stanley Cup Final, beating the Montreal Canadiens 4-0 and taking a 3-1 series lead. Game 5 is going to be Friday night in North Carolina. On the diamond yesterday, the Toronto Blue Jays had a 2-1 comeback-from-behind win in the rubber match of their 3-game series against the Miami Marlins. The Blue Jays now head out to Baltimore, where they open a 4-game series tonight against the Orioles. In the WNBA last night, the Toronto Tempo defeated the Chicago Sky 111-104.
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1: Mix of sun and cloud for today with a high of 20. We'll have some clear skies overnight. Low's going to go to 8. It's going to be sunny for tomorrow morning, but mostly a mix of sun and cloud in the afternoon with a high of 19. Saturday, sunshine, high of 18, and a mix of sun and cloud on Sunday with a high of 19.
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0: Jesus Jones, right here, right now on Moose FM. Good morning. It is Kathy. We've taken the show on the road. We're down at the town dock. The first day for the Pearl Mist to come in, and I thought, you know what? What better way to have our show than come on down and check it out? So I just want to take a moment. I want to say thank you to the members of the Parry Sound Probus Club for inviting me out to speak at their monthly meeting yesterday. So if you ever heard of the name Probus and wondered exactly what it is, it's like a social organization that's geared towards retired and semi-retired adults. You know, focusing on friendship, learning, and staying active in the community. So the name actually comes from the words professional and business. Because the clubs originally started to retired professionals and business people, but today it's really about bringing people together through shared interests. They have guest speakers, they do activities, outings, and social events as well. So the Parry Sound Probus Club, they meet once a month, and from what I experienced yesterday, it is such a welcoming group of people. You know, they're also always happy to welcome new members who may be looking, you know, to meet people, stay connected, get involved in different activities and conversations around the community. So make sure that you reach out to them. Honestly, it's really inspiring to be in a room with these people who are still, you know, so involved, curious, engaged, as well as connected what's happening locally. We had lots of laughs, great conversations, and just a really positive energy in the room. So once again, I just want to say thank you to everyone that's part of the Parry Sound Probus Club for their warm welcome and the opportunity to speak and share my story. It's Kathy with Moose FM.
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Huh? Yeah, I was hot then, but I'm even hotter now.

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0: They're EMF on Moose FM. Good morning. Happy Thursday. We're taking the show on the road. We're down at the town docks this morning, and we're getting closer to 8 o'clock. So I've invited Aaron to join me because, you know, we always have our Moose dugout on Thursdays. So he's coming down here to the town dock, and we're going to do the show from here. So we're looking forward to that, talking all things baseball.
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0: Mix of sun and cloud for today with a high of 20. We'll have some clear skies overnight. Low is going to go to 8. It's going to be sunny for tomorrow morning, but mostly a mix of sun and cloud in the afternoon with a high of 19. Saturday, sunshine, high of 18. And a mix of sun and cloud on Sunday with a high of 19.
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The moose fell in love with this area a long time ago with its natural beauty, which is why we're a proud member of the Georgian Bay Biosphere Reserve. 103.3 Moose FM.

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1: Good morning, I'm Kathy Jennings. Parry Sound's Sully Burroughs could soon need a bigger trophy case. The local singer-songwriter has been nominated for six 2026 Country Music Association of Ontario Awards. His song, Rally Around, is up for Single of the Year, and his EP, Somewhere in a Small Town, has been nominated for Album of the Year. He has also been nominated for Male Artist of the Year and Songwriter of the Year. The 14th Annual CMAO Awards take place this Sunday in Mississauga. Burroughs will also headline the CMA Ontario Bonfire Concert on Saturday and perform at the awards show the next day. Another spring carnival is being hosted at the Parry Sound Public School. After a successful inaugural event last year, which raised more than $8,000 for the kindergarten playground, the school's Parent Advisory Committee decided to bring the event back. Committee Chair Chantal Link says that this year, all funds raised will be going towards student programs and initiatives and to support future opportunities for Parry Sound Public School students.
2: 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This event is more than just fundraising. It's about creating the memories, building community spirit, and bringing families together.
1: The carnival, which will run this evening from 5 until 7 p.m., will include music, games, face painting, a bake sale, book fair, and more. Attendees will also have a chance to explore a variety of emergency service vehicles that will be on display. And admission is $5 and cash only. 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Prime Minister Mark Carney says Canada has entered into negotiations to purchase the Global Eye, Saab's airborne early warning and control aircraft platform. The deal is projected to support 3,000 jobs in the Canadian aerospace and defense sector, from the skilled trades to engineering and more, opening opportunities for Canadian workers. Carney says no less than one-third of the project fleet of Global Eye aircraft will be manufactured in Canada over the next 15 years. He says that means at least 40 aircraft, including orders from allies, built by Canadian workers. At the heart of the Global Eye system is the Canadian-made Bombardier Global 6500 aircraft, a modern jet transformed into a cutting-edge surveillance aircraft. You might want to check your pocket change. The Royal Canadian Mint has issued a commemorative circulation loonie for the 2026 FIFA World Cup. It's a colorized coin, including a maple leaf mosaic emblem in shades of red, a soccer ball, the official World Cup emblem, and the name of the two Canadian-hosted cities, Toronto and Vancouver. Canada's group stage games are being played at the BMO Field and BC Place. There's no word yet if there's any lucky loonies at the center spot.
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1: And now for a look at Moose Sports. In the Eastern Conference Finals last night, the Carolina Hurricanes moved within a victory of the Stanley Cup Final, beating the Montreal Canadiens 4-0 and taking a 3-1 series lead. Game 5 is going to be Friday night in North Carolina. On the diamond yesterday, the Toronto Blue Jays had a 2-1 comeback from behind win in the rubber match of their 3-game series against the Miami Marlins. The Blue Jays now head out to Baltimore, where they open a 4-game series tonight against the Orioles. In the WNBA last night, the Toronto Tempo defeated the Chicago Sky 111-104.
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1: Mix of sun and cloud for today with a high of 20. We'll have some clear skies overnight. Low's going to go to 8. It's going to be sunny for tomorrow morning, but mostly a mix of sun and cloud in the afternoon with a high of 19. Saturday, sunshine, high of 18. And a mix of sun and cloud on Sunday with a high of 19.
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0: They're the Police and Don't Stand So Close to Me on Moose FM. Good morning. We have taken the show on the road. We're down at the town dock, and it's time for the Moose Dugout with Kathy and
1: Aaron.
0: And it's amazing to be down here, Aaron. Isn't this cool, sitting here by the fire in these chairs?
1: This is awesome, Kathy. I'm loving this.
0: We should do the show every time down here. That would be kind of neat. Let's talk Toronto Blue Jays. Let's talk about some of the updates that are going on. Tanner Andrews, his first career MLB strikeout. I also found out he signed his MLB deal on his dad's birthday. Now, how cool is that?
1: That is really cool, and I love learning things when you bring them up, Kathy, because I did not even know that. But yeah, Tanner Andrews made his MLB debut, got his first career strikeout, and a lot of potential from a lot of young stars coming up. So I look forward to seeing this kid more.
0: Oh, and speaking of coming up, we're going to share one after the next song. But let's move on to Trey's scoop play. I saw the video of it. I mean, wow. Okay. What were your thoughts on that?
1: An acrobatic, what they call a circus play, where the ball like banked off of his glove into his head, backed onto the ground into his glove, scooped it and threw it over to first somehow, made the play 1-1-1-3. And yeah, an amazing play. If you haven't seen it, look it up. Trey off his head, off his glove to first.
0: Oh, man. If anyone can do it, Trey can. And I know a lot of people were happy the Dome is now open for the season, of course, with good weather.
1: Absolutely beautiful. It was nice to see. If you actually saw the sky, too, they had this pinky purple sunset. A part of me was like, man, I wish the background was either gone or glass so I could see through that beautiful, you know, lakeshore that they have. But it is. It's beautiful. Dome is open. It's getting warm.
0: All right, we're going to be back. It's a Moose Dugout.
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0: It's L King, X's and O's, as it's Kathy and Aaron with Moose Dugout, and Aaron's just dancing away to the tune. We've taken the show on the road. We are down at the town dock. The Pearl Mist has come in, and we thought, what better way than to invite them and come down and do a show from here? So, Aaron, let's now talk about, I saw a post of Valley holding a bass. Please tell me why.
1: You know what, Kathy? First, I have to say, you know, you do the, what are these phrases? So a part of me is like, I need to keep up with all these nicknames. And Valley was a new one to me. Valenzuela, our backup catcher right now, got his first stolen base. So he did the holding up of his first stolen base, kind of like Ricky Henderson held up his, you know, career leading stolen base. So I guess it's a new trend. Steal a base as a catcher, hold it up and take a picture. But good for him.
0: Okay, good. Thank you. I'm happy to see that Vladdy is back, especially after he got that, you know, baseball hit on his arm.
1: Yeah, that was scary. And in the same game, we saw Cease go down. So two of our stars in one game almost went out. And Cease isn't coming back for at least a few starts. Vladdy, it was nice to see that he is back. But yeah, it's scary. This team's just injury prone, and our stars, we need them, right?
0: We do, yes. And you also brought up something about a new player.
1: Yeah, McAdoo, a prospect that we got through a trade last year with the Pirates, has been doing really well in Double A and is coming up. And you know what? If this kid gets on the bases, it's going to bring an excitement to the field. He's got some speed. He's got some grit. And I look forward to all these young, like we were saying about Valenzuela, and we've talked about other guys like Piñago. And the Jays, just like last year, are calling on young talent, and I can't wait to see what McAdoo does.
0: Now, a name like that, McAdoo, that's going to be fun to say.
1: I know. He doesn't even need a nickname. He's McAdoo. Mackie. I don't know. We'll see what they call him.
0: Oh, my goodness. All right. We'll be back in the next half hour. It's the Moose Dugout with Kathy and Aaron.
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1: Good morning. 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If you're getting out on the Muskoka Lakes up through Lake of Bays, Bancroft, and Halliburton, north winds 10 knots, becoming light westerly overnight, then picking up southwest 10 to 15 knots tomorrow afternoon, gusts to 30 knots. Winds will be north to northwest 15 to 20 knots Friday evening. Port Carling Locks, open 8 a.m. until 7 p.m. Georgian Bay, north winds 10 to 15 knots, veering northwest 10 to 15 near noon, and west 15 knots this evening. Diminishing west 10 overnight, increasing west 15 knots tomorrow morning. Northwest 20 knots Friday afternoon. That'll put a strong wind warning in effect. Northeast 20 knots Friday evening. Waves 1/2 to 1 meter, building 1 to 2 meters Friday evening. Water temperature between 4 and 10 degrees. Trent Severn Waterway, open 10 till 3:30 today from Trenton to Lake Simcoe. They plan to open tomorrow from Lake Coochiching through to Georgian Bay. Have a safe day, everyone. Remember, water on the water, beer on the pier. 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
12: Mix of sun and cloud for today with a high of 20. We'll have some clear skies overnight. Low's going to go to 8. It's going to be sunny for tomorrow morning, but mostly a mix of sun and cloud in the afternoon with a high of 19. Saturday, sunshine, high of 18. And a mix of sun and cloud on Sunday with a high of 19.
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1: Good morning, I'm Kathy Jennings. Parry Sound's Sully Burroughs could soon need a bigger trophy case. The local singer-songwriter has been nominated for six 2026 Country Music Association of Ontario Awards. His song, Rally Around, is up for Single of the Year, and his EP, Somewhere in a Small Town, has been nominated for Album of the Year. He has also been nominated for Male Artist of the Year and Songwriter of the Year. The 14th Annual CMAO Awards take place this Sunday in Mississauga. Burroughs will also headline the CMA Ontario Bonfire Concert on Saturday and perform at the awards show the next day. Another spring carnival is being hosted at the Parry Sound Public School. After a successful inaugural event last year, which raised more than $8,000 for the kindergarten playground, the school's Parent Advisory Committee decided to bring the event back. Committee Chair Chantal Link says that this year, all funds raised will be going towards student programs and initiatives and to support future opportunities for Parry Sound Public School students.
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1: The carnival, which will run this evening from 5 until 7 p.m., will include music, games, face painting, a bake sale, book fair, and more. Attendees will also have a chance to explore a variety of emergency service vehicles that will be on display. And admission is $5 and cash only. 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Prime Minister Mark Carney says Canada has entered into negotiations to purchase the Global Eye, Saab's airborne early warning and control aircraft platform. The deal is projected to support 3,000 jobs in the Canadian aerospace and defense sector, from the skilled trades to engineering and more, opening opportunities for Canadian workers. Carney says no less than one-third of the project fleet of Global Eye aircraft will be manufactured in Canada over the next 15 years. He says that means at least 40 aircraft, including orders from allies, built by Canadian workers. At the heart of the Global Eye system is the Canadian-made Bombardier Global 6500 aircraft, a modern jet transformed into a cutting-edge surveillance aircraft. You might want to check your pocket change. The Royal Canadian Mint has issued a commemorative circulation loonie for the 2026 FIFA World Cup. It's a colorized coin, including a maple leaf mosaic emblem in shades of red, a soccer ball, the official World Cup emblem, and the name of the two Canadian-hosted cities, Toronto and Vancouver. Canada's group stage games are being played at the BMO Field and BC Place. There's no word yet if there's any lucky loonies at the center spot.
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1: And now for a look at Moose Sports. In the Eastern Conference Finals last night, the Carolina Hurricanes moved within a victory of the Stanley Cup Final, beating the Montreal Canadiens 4-0 and taking a 3-1 series lead. Game 5 is going to be Friday night in North Carolina. On the diamond yesterday, the Toronto Blue Jays had a 2-1 comeback from behind win in the rubber match of their 3-game series against the Miami Marlins. The Blue Jays now head out to Baltimore, where they open a 4-game series tonight against the Orioles. In the WNBA last night, the Toronto Tempo defeated the Chicago Sky 111-104.
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1: Mix of sun and cloud for today with a high of 20. We'll have some clear skies overnight. Low's going to go to 8. It's going to be sunny for tomorrow morning, but mostly a mix of sun and cloud in the afternoon with a high of 19. Saturday, sunshine, high of 18, and a mix of sun and cloud on Sunday with a high of 19.
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0: She's Nelly Furtado. 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
1: Aaron.
0: And we're down. We've taken the show on the road. We're down here at the town dock for the first cruise ship that's come in. So, Aaron, you mentioned, wouldn't it be cool, Kathy, if you, you know, kind of tested me on nicknames for players? Well, you know what? We're going to do it right now. All right. What is the Terminator?
1: Who's the Terminator? I don't know. Jeff Hoffman?
0: No, Tom Henke.
1: Oh, yeah. Okay. He was the original Terminator. Exactly. That's why. Hold on. Let me say to that. When you said it, I thought of Tom Henke, and I'm thinking, who's the closer in today's role? It's supposed to be Jeff Hoffman. So I think he took the name. But yeah, Tom Henke is the Terminator.
0: Okay. We'll give you that one. Who's Macho Man?
1: Oh, yeah. I don't know.
0: Joe Carter.
1: Oh, wow. They called him the Macho Man, eh? That's awesome. I didn't know that.
0: Yeah, they say they're referencing the famous wrestler due to his clutch postseason heroics. That's kind of cool. And who's Mr. Canada?
1: Mr. Canada would have to be somebody who's a Canadian. Jordan Romano? I don't know.
0: Nope, we're going to go with Ernie White. Longtime catcher and one of the longest tenured figures in franchise history.
1: Totally right, totally wrong on my end. And yes, he is Mr. Canada, Mr. Baseball for Canada. And a lot of Canadians would probably be smacking me if they were here right now saying, I can't believe you didn't know that.
0: Exactly. But that's okay. We put you in the hot seat last minute, and we'll do it again next Thursday. We'll be back after 9 o'clock, and Aaron's going to share some memorabilia story as well as this day in baseball history.
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6: Now, Moose weather.
7: Mix of sun and cloud for today with a high of 20. We'll have some clear skies overnight. Low's going to go to 8. It's going to be sunny for tomorrow morning, but mostly a mix of sun and cloud in the afternoon with a high of 19. Saturday, sunshine, high of 18. And a mix of sun and cloud on Sunday with a high of 19.
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1: Good morning, I'm Kathy Jennings. Parry Sound's Sully Burroughs could soon need a bigger trophy case. The local singer-songwriter has been nominated for six 2026 Country Music Association of Ontario Awards. His song, Rally Around, is up for Single of the Year, and his EP, Somewhere in a Small Town, has been nominated for Album of the Year. He has also been nominated for Male Artist of the Year and Songwriter of the Year. The 14th Annual CMAO Awards take place this Sunday in Mississauga. Burroughs will also headline the CMA Ontario Bonfire Concert on Saturday and perform at the awards show the next day. Another spring carnival is being hosted at the Parry Sound Public School. After a successful inaugural event last year, which raised more than $8,000 for the kindergarten playground, the school's Parent Advisory Committee decided to bring the event back. Committee Chair Chantal Link says that this year, all funds raised will be going towards student programs and initiatives and to support future opportunities for Parry Sound Public School students.
2: We really would like the entire community to come out and support PSPS. 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
1: The carnival, which will run this evening from 5 until 7 p.m., will include music, games, face painting, a bake sale, book fair, and more. Attendees will also have a chance to explore a variety of emergency service vehicles that will be on display. And admission is $5 and cash only. 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Prime Minister Mark Carney says Canada has entered into negotiations to purchase the Global Eye, Saab's airborne early warning and control aircraft platform. The deal is projected to support 3,000 jobs in the Canadian aerospace and defense sector, from the skilled trades to engineering and more, opening opportunities for Canadian workers. Carney says no less than one-third of the project fleet of Global Eye aircraft will be manufactured in Canada over the next 15 years. He says that means at least 40 aircraft, including orders from allies, built by Canadian workers. At the heart of the Global Eye system is the Canadian-made Bombardier Global 6500 aircraft, a modern jet transformed into a cutting-edge surveillance aircraft. You might want to check your pocket change. The Royal Canadian Mint has issued a commemorative circulation loonie for the 2026 FIFA World Cup. It's a colorized coin, including a maple leaf mosaic emblem in shades of red, a soccer ball, the official World Cup emblem, and the name of the two Canadian-hosted cities, Toronto and Vancouver. Canada's group stage games are being played at the BMO Field and BC Place. There's no word yet if there's any lucky loonies at the center spot.
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1: And now for a look at Moose Sports. In the Eastern Conference Finals last night, the Carolina Hurricanes moved within a victory of the Stanley Cup Final, beating the Montreal Canadiens 4-0 and taking a 3-1 series lead. Game 5 is going to be Friday night in North Carolina. On the diamond yesterday, the Toronto Blue Jays had a 2-1 comeback from behind win in the rubber match of their 3-game series against the Miami Marlins. The Blue Jays now head out to Baltimore, where they open a 4-game series tonight against the Orioles. In the WNBA last night, the Toronto Tempo defeated the Chicago Sky 111-104.
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1: Mix of sun and cloud for today with a high of 20. We'll have some clear skies overnight. Low's going to go to 8. It's going to be sunny for tomorrow morning, but mostly a mix of sun and cloud in the afternoon with a high of 19. Saturday, sunshine, high of 18, and a mix of sun and cloud on Sunday with a high of 19.
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0: They're the Red Hot Chili Peppers. It's Kathy and
1: Aaron.
0: It's the Moose Dugout, and we've taken the show on the road. We are down at the town dock. The Pearl Mist is in, and we thought, you know what? Let's do the show down here, right?
1: I am loving this, and this ship is absolutely spectacular. It's huge.
0: It is. Yes, it is. And it's actually, the sun's coming out, so that's nice to see.
1: Yeah, it's the counteracting this breeze we've been getting on the back of our necks for the last little bit. Beautiful sun on the face is awesome.
0: And, of course, a beautiful view of the water. Right now, let's talk some baseball. You're going to share right now

0: memorabilia story with us.
1: Okay, so this one is a shirt that I'm actually wearing right now. Obviously, the listeners can't hear it or see it, but it's a shirt that was given to me for spring training when I went down and saw the Blue Jays do their spring training. And it's got every team that the Jays have in their system. So for those who don't know, you go through a graduating system of single A, double A, triple A, eventually into the major leagues, or what we call the show. And this shirt is the road to the show. So it's got all the different affiliates for the Blue Jays. I'll take a picture, show the people, so if they want to look online, they can see it. But another just a piece of memorabilia that has a story behind it, because also having the chance to go down there, see the Blue Jays play spring training. It's such an intimate experience. Anyone who has the possibility, I highly suggest doing it. And yeah, so it's a shirt that tells a tale.
0: But you also were going to, oh no, that's for the next break that we're going to do. You're when you do the This Day in Baseball History. That's awesome. So yeah, we'll take a photo of this shirt as you can check it out there. It is the Moose Dugout with Kathy and Aaron.
2: 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And if you're making it here, we want to hear it. Made and played in Canada.ca.

0: Kid is hot tonight. It's Lover Boy on Moose FM. We are down at the Town Dog. We're taking the show on the road. It's a Moose Dugout with Kathy and
1: Aaron.
0: So now, Aaron, we're going to talk about this day in baseball history. What do you have to share with us today?
1: So on this day in 1989, the Toronto Blue Jays played their last ever game at Exhibition Stadium, which I'm sure there's some people listening that actually remember that day when it happened. And a name that you brought up earlier, the Terminator, kind of plays into this story because the Blue Jays were riding a 4-1 lead into the seventh when Dave Steeb, the starter that day, kind of fell apart and they had to go to their bullpen, which they ended up bringing in Tom Hankey to close out the game, which they eventually won in the 10th inning. George Bell hit a walk-off home run and the Blue Jays, I believe, won 7-5, but Tom Hankey was credited with the win that day, the Terminator, who was usually and would become the Jays closer long term. So lots of cool stuff there.
0: That is. I always love this book of knowledge that you bring us every show with our Moose Dugout on Thursdays. Well, we're going to wrap things up and we're going to enjoy and say hello to the people that are starting to come off the ship this morning. And we'll be back next Thursday. Plans for the rest of the week?
1: Yeah, just taking this beautiful weather. All the markets are opening up. Well, I shouldn't say all of them, but there's a few markets. There's a lot of stuff happening. I want to go to this public school, Perry Sound Public School fundraiser that's going on. I want to get some cotton candy. That's really my thing. But yeah, there's just a lot of events happening around town, and I want to be at them. So that's my goal this week.
0: Perfect. And if you want to be at them too, make sure you check out our events page on myperrysoundnow.com.
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8: Mix of sun and cloud for today with a high of 20. We'll have some clear skies overnight. Low's going to go to 8. It's going to be sunny for tomorrow morning, but mostly a mix of sun and cloud in the afternoon with a high of 19. Saturday, sunshine, high of 18. And a mix of sun and cloud on Sunday with a high of 19.
0: 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I've never...

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0: Now, Moose weather.
11: Mix of sun and cloud for today with a high of 20. We'll have some clear skies overnight. Low's going to go to 8. Going to be sunny for tomorrow morning, but mostly a mix of sun and cloud in the afternoon with a high of 19. Saturday, sunshine, high of 18, and a mix of sun and cloud on Sunday with a high of 19.
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1: 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If you're getting out on the Muskoka Lakes up through Lake of Bays, Bancroft, and Halliburton, north winds 10 knots, becoming light westerly overnight, then picking up southwest 10 to 15 knots tomorrow afternoon, gusts to 30 knots. Winds will be north to northwest 15 to 20 knots Friday evening. Port Carling Locks, open 8 a.m. until 7 p.m. Georgian Bay, north winds 10 to 15 knots, veering northwest 10 to 15 near noon, and west 15 knots this evening. Diminishing west 10 overnight, increasing west 15 knots tomorrow morning. Northwest 20 knots Friday afternoon. That'll put a strong wind warning in effect. Northeast 20 knots Friday evening. Waves 1/2 to 1 meter, building 1 to 2 meters Friday evening. Water temperature between 4 and 10 degrees. Trent Severn Waterway, open 10 till 3:30 today from Trent to Lake Simcoe. They plan to open tomorrow from Lake Coochiching through to Georgian Bay. Have a safe day, everyone. Remember, water on the water, beer on the pier. 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
0: Now, Moose weather.
10: Mix of sun and cloud for today with a high of 20. We'll have some clear skies overnight. Low's going to go to 8. It's going to be sunny for tomorrow morning, but mostly a mix of sun and cloud in the afternoon with a high of 19. Saturday, sunshine, high of 18, and a mix of sun and cloud on Sunday with a high of 19.
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1: Mix of sun and cloud for today with a high of 20. We'll have some clear skies overnight. Low is going to go to 8. It's going to be sunny for tomorrow morning, but mostly a mix of sun and cloud in the afternoon with a high of 19. Saturday, sunshine, high of 18. And a mix of sun and cloud on Sunday with a high of 19.
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7: Mix of sun and cloud for today with a high of 20. We'll have some clear skies overnight. Low's going to go to 8. It's going to be sunny for tomorrow morning, but mostly a mix of sun and cloud in the afternoon with a high of 19. Saturday, sunshine, high of 18. And a mix of sun and cloud on Sunday with a high of 19.
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8: Mix of sun and cloud for today with a high of 20. We'll have some clear skies overnight. Low's going to go to 8. It's going to be sunny for tomorrow morning, but mostly a mix of sun and cloud in the afternoon with a high of 19. Saturday, sunshine, high of 18. And a mix of sun and cloud on Sunday with a high of 19.
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1: Good afternoon, I'm Hillary Hilton. Local school officials are asking you to keep an eye out for the little ones tomorrow morning. That's when the Parry Sound Public School French Kindergarten Community Walk is happening. Officials say they'll be walking from the school through the community and making stops at businesses along the way to Wabanaw Park. You're being asked to be a little extra cautious Friday morning, especially around crosswalks. Parry Sound High School's annual youth-led powwow will take place tomorrow at the Bobby Orr Community Center. This year's theme, Strength of the Earth, is about strength and unity and growing together as a community and as peers. Indigenous Studies teacher Andrew Brown encourages anyone and everyone to come out and experience what this group of local Indigenous high school students has put together.
2: I would just like to invite the entire community to come down and enjoy the festivities, the drumming, dancing, food, and to celebrate our youth and all they've accomplished this year and what they've put together. It's pretty impressive.
1: Along with the traditional singing, dancing, and drumming, the powwow will feature information booths from the Georgian Bay Biosphere and more. The grand entry will take place at 10 a.m. Community Living Parry Sound is gearing up to host its second annual community yard sale and market. The event will take place under the covered rink at Kinsman Park on Saturday from 8 a.m. to 1 p.m., rain or shine. Organizer Sarah Cassidy says the event was created as a way to bring the community together and promote social inclusion. The market will have an eclectic array of vendors, from artisan craft people to local businesses clearing out their storerooms to charities selling merch. Cassidy says for a small donation, vendors secured a spot and will keep all of their earnings. She says it's a fantastic way for small organizations to get out into the community and raise money for their causes. For more information on the event, visit MyParrySoundNow.com. Check your pocket change. The Royal Canadian Mint has issued a commemorative circulation loonie for the 2026 FIFA World Cup. It's a colorized coin including a maple leaf mosaic emblem in shades of red, a soccer ball, the official World Cup emblem, and the names of the two Canadian host cities, Toronto and Vancouver. Canada's group stage games are being played at BMO Field and BC Place. There's no word yet if there are any lucky loonies at the center spot.
3: Moose Sports, starting on the ice at the Men's World Hockey Championship, Canada is taking on their rival, the United States. Canada's currently winning 2-0. Over on the baseball diamond, the Toronto Blue Jays, winners of two in a row, are in Baltimore to open up a four-game series this evening with the Orioles. Patrick Corbin starts on the mound for the Jays with the first pitch going just after 6:30.
0: Now, Moose weather.
3: Sunny, high of 20, clear tonight, low of 8. On Friday, it will be a mix of sun and cloud at a high of 19 with a chance of scattered showers. Saturday, it will be sunny at a high of 18. Then on Sunday, a mix of sun and cloud with a chance of rain at a high of 19.
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1: 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If you're getting out on the Muskoka Lakes, Lake of Bays, up through Bancroft and Halliburton today, expect north winds about 10 knots, becoming light westerly overnight. Southwest 10 to 15 knots tomorrow afternoon, with gusts up to 30 knots, and north to northwest 20 knots Friday evening. Port Carling locks open 8 a.m. until 7 p.m. If you're headed out on Georgian Bay, northwest winds 10 to 15 knots going west 15 this evening, diminishing west 10 knots overnight and increasing west 15 knots tomorrow morning. Northwest 20 knots Friday afternoon. That'll put a strong wind warning in effect. And northeast 20 knots Friday evening. Waves 1.5 to 1 meter, building 1 to 2 meters Friday evening. Water temperature between 4 and 10 degrees. Trent Severn Waterway open 10 till 3:30 today from Lake Simcoe down to Trenton. They plan to open the rest of the Trent Severn Waterway, including Lake Coochajing out to Georgian Bay, tomorrow. Have a safe day, everyone. Remember, water on the water, beer on the pier. 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
11: Sunny, high of 20, clear tonight, low of 8. On Friday, it will be a mix of sun and cloud at a high of 19 with a chance of scattered showers. Saturday, it will be sunny at a high of 18. Then on Sunday, a mix of sun and cloud with a chance of rain at a high of 19.
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8: Now, Moose weather.
9: Sunny, high of 20, clear tonight, low of 8. On Friday, it will be a mix of sun and cloud at a high of 19 with a chance of scattered showers. Saturday, it will be sunny at a high of 18. Then on Sunday, a mix of sun and cloud with a chance of rain at a high of 19.
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15: Now, Moose weather.
16: Sunny, high of 20, clear tonight, low of 8. On Friday, it will be a mix of sun and cloud at a high of 19 with a chance of scattered showers. Saturday, it will be sunny at a high of 18. Then on Sunday, a mix of sun and cloud with a chance of rain at a high of 19.
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9: Tyler jamming with you on a Thursday afternoon. So how would you make a spelling bee more exciting? I'm asking you this because the Scripps National Spelling Bee is on ESPN tonight, and they're moving it to ESPN to help combat, you know, declining viewership. And I think another thing they could do to help with, you know, getting more people to watch the spelling bee is, you know, making it more exciting. Maybe add like a really loud buzzer when someone gets a word wrong or something. What would you do, Trevor, to make spelling bees more exciting?
10: I'm not sure if you remember that old Canadian game show, but they'd have that guy that would dump slime on you if you lost a game or got something wrong. I think that would be the perfect punishment because, you know, slime is good for kids, right? I think that's a good fit. Plus, kids would find that, you know, fun, but also I don't think they would want to get covered in slime either.
9: That's true. I think that's a good mix. If you want to see the other kids get slime, but you don't want it to happen to you. Thanks so much for the call, buddy. The pursuit of happiness. I'm an adult now on the Moose.

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12: Sunny, high of 20, clear tonight, low of 8. On Friday, it will be a mix of sun and cloud at a high of 19 with a chance of scattered showers. Saturday, it will be sunny at a high of 18. Then on Sunday, a mix of sun and cloud with a chance of rain at a high of 19.
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Tyler joining you on a Thursday afternoon, Moose FM 103.3. What summer activity should everybody try this year? We'll talk more about that before 3 o'clock. And right now, I want to let you know that the annual powwow put on by Parry Sound High School happens tomorrow morning over at the Bobby York Community Center. Now, it is only invited drums, but everybody is welcome. 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We have the events poster over on our pin post on the Facebook page, and you can find that Facebook page at 103.3 Moose FM-CKLP. 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

0: 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If you're getting out on the Muskoka Lakes, Lake of Bays, up through Bancroft and Halliburton today, expect north winds about 10 knots, becoming light westerly overnight. Southwest 10 to 15 knots tomorrow afternoon, with gusts up to 30 knots, and north to northwest 20 knots Friday evening. Port Carling locks open 8 a.m. until 7 p.m. If you're headed out on Georgian Bay, northwest winds 10 to 15 knots going west 15 this evening, diminishing west 10 knots overnight and increasing west 15 knots tomorrow morning. Northwest 20 knots Friday afternoon. That'll put a strong wind warning in effect. And northeast 20 knots Friday evening. Waves 1/2 to 1 meter, building 1 to 2 meters Friday evening. Water temperature between 4 and 10 degrees. Trent Severn Waterway open 10 till 3:30 today from Lake Simcoe down to Trenton. They plan to open the rest of the Trent Severn Waterway, including Lake Coochajing out to Georgian Bay, tomorrow. Have a safe day, everyone. Remember, water on the water, beer on the pier. 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
10: Now, Moose Weather.
11: Sunny, high of 20, clear tonight, low of 8. On Friday, it will be a mix of sun and cloud at a high of 19 with a chance of scattered showers. Saturday, it will be sunny at a high of 18. Then on Sunday, a mix of sun and cloud with a chance of rain at a high of 19.
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11: Tyler joining you on a Thursday afternoon. The summer is a great time to try new things, and earlier I was wondering what summer activity should more people try this year. Amy, what comes to mind?
12: There's two fun things I love doing in the summertime. Both involve going on the hikes. One I got introduced to from my grandkids, and it's Pokemon Go. I know it was super big for a while, and it's not really that popular anymore, but they have a lot of fun going on walks and catching Pokemon, and I gotta admit, it is pretty fun too. And I also have introduced them to geocaching, which is really fun. You can find stuff that people have left. Sometimes it's snowed, sometimes it's like a little box that you can add stuff to. It's a lot of fun, especially when you're visiting a new place and you see stuff from people that are from other places in the world. It's a lot of fun. You get a lot of that here in Muskoka. Tourists coming up, leaving stuff on the trails. I love finding it.
11: I haven't done geocaching in a couple of years, but yeah, I definitely got to try it again this year. Thank you so much, Amy. Celine Dion, Where Does My Heart Beat Now on the Moose.

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Push the pawn right through the pass. And this one's for the silence and the questions that it brings, and the smell of time and the reverence.

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12: Sunny, high of 20, clear tonight, low of 8. On Friday, it will be a mix of sun and cloud at a high of 19 with a chance of scattered showers. Saturday, it will be sunny at a high of 18. Then on Sunday, a mix of sun and cloud with a chance of rain at a high of 19.
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Tyler taking you through this Thursday afternoon on Moose FM 103.3. Did you know that today is National Hamburger Day? So what goes on your perfect burger? We'll talk more about this before we hear your 4 p.m. news. Right now, did you know we are looking to get local talent on our airwaves? That is through our new initiative, Made and Played in Canada, that's been started by our parent company, Vista Radio. So head on over to madeandplayedincanada.ca, and there you can submit music, whether that's music you've made or of a local band that you love, and they could just show up on our station sometime soon. 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
1: 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If you're getting out on the Muskoka Lakes, Lake of Bays, up through Bancroft and Halliburton today, expect north winds about 10 knots, becoming light westerly overnight. Southwest 10 to 15 knots tomorrow afternoon, with gusts up to 30 knots, and north to northwest 20 knots Friday evening. Port Carling locks open 8 a.m. until 7 p.m. If you're headed out on Georgian Bay, northwest winds 10 to 15 knots, going west 15 this evening, diminishing west 10 knots overnight and increasing west 15 knots tomorrow morning. Northwest 20 knots Friday afternoon. That'll put a strong wind warning in effect. And northeast 20 knots Friday evening. Waves 1/2 to 1 meter, building 1 to 2 meters Friday evening. Water temperature between 4 and 10 degrees. Trent Severn Waterway open 10 till 3:30 today from Lake Simcoe down to Trenton. They plan to open the rest of the Trent Severn Waterway, including Lake Couchiching out to Georgian Bay, tomorrow. 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
13: Now, Moose weather.
14: Sunny, high of 20, clear tonight, low of 8. On Friday, it will be a mix of sun and cloud at a high of 19 with a chance of scattered showers. Saturday, it will be sunny at a high of 18. Then on Sunday, a mix of sun and cloud with a chance of rain at a high of 19.
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7: Tyler, enjoying this Thursday afternoon with you. Today is National Hamburger Day, so I was curious what goes on your perfect burger. A couple of answers from the text line. Patrick says that he knows this sounds weird, but he loves bacon and peanut butter on his hamburger. Well, you're not the only one that likes peanut butter on his hamburger. Elvis famously would have not just peanut butter, but also banana slices on his hamburger. That actually probably would be pretty good. Another answer here from Oliver. He says, I love a good chicken burger, especially if you put some spicy dill pickles on there. I'd have at least two. That's the first chicken burger answer we've seen. Glad to see someone representing other kinds of burgers. Brent, what goes on your perfect burger?
8: My perfect burger is pretty simple. It is a double bacon cheeseburger, and then you put some onions and dill pickles on there, and then you add a pretty liberal amount of barbecue sauce and hot sauce if you're feeling spicy.
7: Okay, I'm having hamburgers for supper, and I think I know what kind of burger I'm making tonight. Thanks for the suggestion, buddy. 5440, Sheila on the Moose.

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9: Sunny, high of 20, clear tonight, low of 8. On Friday, it will be a mix of sun and cloud at a high of 19 with a chance of scattered showers. Saturday, it will be sunny at a high of 18. Then on Sunday, a mix of sun and cloud with a chance of rain at a high of 19.
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1: Good afternoon, I'm Hillary Hilton. Local school officials are asking you to keep an eye out for the little ones tomorrow morning. That's when the Parry Sound Public School French Kindergarten Community Walk is happening. Officials say they'll be walking from the school through the community and making stops at businesses along the way to Wabanaw Park. You're being asked to be a little extra cautious Friday morning, especially around crosswalks. Parry Sound High School's annual youth-led powwow will take place tomorrow at the Bobby Orr Community Center. This year's theme, Strength of the Earth, is about strength and unity and growing together as a community and as peers. Indigenous Studies teacher Andrew Brown encourages anyone and everyone to come out and experience what this group of local Indigenous high school students has put together.
2: I would just like to invite the entire community to come down and enjoy the festivities, the drumming, dancing, food, and to celebrate our youth and all they've accomplished this year and what they've put together. It's pretty impressive.
1: Along with the traditional singing, dancing, and drumming, the powwow will feature information booths from the Georgian Bay Biosphere and more. The grand entry will take place at 10 a.m. Community Living Parry Sound is gearing up to host its second annual community yard sale and market. The event will take place under the covered rink at Kinsman Park on Saturday from 8 a.m. to 1 p.m., rain or shine. Organizer Sarah Cassidy says the event was created as a way to bring the community together and promote social inclusion. The market will have an eclectic array of vendors, from artisan craft people to local businesses clearing out their storerooms to charities selling merch. Cassidy says for a small donation, vendors secured a spot and will keep all of their earnings. She says it's a fantastic way for small organizations to get out into the community and raise money for their causes. For more information on the event, visit MyParrySoundNow.com. Check your pocket change. The Royal Canadian Mint has issued a commemorative circulation loonie for the 2026 FIFA World Cup. It's a colorized coin including a maple leaf mosaic emblem in shades of red, a soccer ball, the official World Cup emblem, and the names of the two Canadian host cities, Toronto and Vancouver. Canada's group stage games are being played at BMO Field and BC Place. There's no word yet if there are any lucky loonies at the center spot.
3: Moose Sports on the baseball diamond. After winning two in a row, the Toronto Blue Jays head over to Baltimore to open a three-game series this evening against the Orioles. Patrick Corbin starts on the mound for the Jays with the first pitch going just after 6:30.
0: Now, Moose weather.
3: Clear, dropping down to a low of 8. On Friday, it will be a mix of sun and cloud at a high of 19 with a chance of showers. On Saturday, sunny, high of 18. Then on Sunday, a mix of sun and cloud with a chance of rain at a high of 19.
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Northern Pikes, Teenland, Tyler sticking with you on a Thursday afternoon, Moose FM 103.3. How have you been getting your body summer ready? We'll talk more about that before the end of this hour. And right now, I want to let you know about a giveaway that Kathy is going to be doing on the show tomorrow. Jersey Nights, an incredible tribute show to Frankie Valli and the Four Seasons, is happening this weekend over at the Stocky Center. You can check out the show this Sunday, May 31st. It starts at 7:30. Tickets are still available, and Kathy has two pairs up for grabs tomorrow. So make sure you're listening tomorrow morning, and you could get yourself a couple of free passes to Jersey Nights this Sunday over at the Stocky Center. Ordinary on the Moose. 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
6: Clear, dropping down to a low of 8. On Friday, it will be a mix of sun and cloud at a high of 19 with a chance of showers. On Saturday, sunny, high of 18. Then on Sunday, a mix of sun and cloud with a chance of rain at a high of 19.
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8: Tyler, keeping you company on a Thursday afternoon. How have you been getting yourself summer ready? Because I was talking with a buddy the other day, and he told me that he is working on getting his summer bod. And I asked him, how is he doing this? And he said he started going to the gym a lot more. He's usually like a 3-day-a-week gym guy, but now he's going 5 days a week, which is, you know, good for him. I think he's trying to get that washboard abs by the time we get into July, and he can show it off to people at his cottage and at the beach. So how have you been getting yourself summer ready, Lisa?
9: I've actually tried doing some tanning this week so I can avoid the like weird reddish hue I usually turn at the start of summer. And it's been going okay, except when my dog decided that he wanted to lay on my stomach. And thankfully, I wasn't asleep when this happened, or else I definitely would have had a really weird-shaped sunburn once I woke up.
8: Yeah, that probably would have meant one-piece bathing suits, at least until you evened out the stomach a bit.
10: Ladies and gentlemen, this is Mumble number 5.

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6: Clear, dropping down to a low of 8 on Friday. It will be a mix of sun and cloud at a high of 19 with a chance of showers. On Saturday, sunny, high of 18. Then on Sunday, a mix of sun and cloud with a chance of rain at a high of 19.
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1: Good afternoon, I'm Hillary Hilton. Local school officials are asking you to keep an eye out for the little ones tomorrow morning. That's when the Parry Sound Public School French Kindergarten Community Walk is happening. Officials say they'll be walking from the school through the community and making stops at businesses along the way to Wabanaw Park. You're being asked to be a little extra cautious Friday morning, especially around crosswalks. Parry Sound High School's annual youth-led powwow will take place tomorrow at the Bobby Orr Community Center. This year's theme, Strength of the Earth, is about strength and unity and growing together as a community and as peers. Indigenous Studies teacher Andrew Brown encourages anyone and everyone to come out and experience what this group of local Indigenous high school students has put together.
2: I would just like to invite the entire community to come down and enjoy the festivities, the drumming, dancing, food, and to celebrate our youth and all they've accomplished this year and what they've put together. It's pretty impressive.
1: Along with the traditional singing, dancing, and drumming, the powwow will feature information booths from the Georgian Bay Biosphere and more. The grand entry will take place at 10 a.m. Community Living Parry Sound is gearing up to host its second annual community yard sale and market. The event will take place under the covered rink at Kinsman Park on Saturday from 8 a.m. to 1 p.m., rain or shine. Organizer Sarah Cassidy says the event was created as a way to bring the community together and promote social inclusion. The market will have an eclectic array of vendors, from artisan craft people to local businesses clearing out their storerooms to charities selling merch. Cassidy says for a small donation, vendors secured a spot and will keep all of their earnings. She says it's a fantastic way for small organizations to get out into the community and raise money for their causes. For more information on the event, visit MyParrySoundNow.com. Check your pocket change. The Royal Canadian Mint has issued a commemorative circulation loonie for the 2026 FIFA World Cup. It's a colorized coin including a maple leaf mosaic emblem in shades of red, a soccer ball, the official World Cup emblem, and the names of the two Canadian host cities, Toronto and Vancouver. Canada's group stage games are being played at BMO Field and BC Place. There's no word yet if there are any lucky loonies at the center spot.
3: Moose Sports on the baseball diamond. After winning two in a row, the Toronto Blue Jays head over to Baltimore to open a three-game series this evening against the Orioles. Patrick Corbin starts on the mound for the Jays with the first pitch going just after 6:30.
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3: Clear, dropping down to a low of 8. On Friday, it will be a mix of sun and cloud at a high of 19 with a chance of showers. On Saturday, sunny, high of 18. Then on Sunday, a mix of sun and cloud with a chance of rain at a high of 19.
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12: Clear, dropping down to a low of 8 on Friday. It will be a mix of sun and cloud at a high of 19 with a chance of showers. On Saturday, sunny, high of 18. Then on Sunday, a mix of sun and cloud with a chance of rain at a high of 19.
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9: Clear, dropping down to a low of 8. On Friday, it will be a mix of sun and cloud at a high of 19 with a chance of showers. On Saturday, sunny, high of 18. Then on Sunday, a mix of sun and cloud with a chance of rain at a high of 19.
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0: Now, Moose Weather.
6: Clear, dropping down to a low of 8 on Friday. It will be a mix of sun and cloud at a high of 19 with a chance of showers. On Saturday, sunny, high of 18. Then on Sunday, a mix of sun and cloud with a chance of rain at a high of 19.
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1: Hey, it's Kathy with Moose FM. 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
8: Clear, dropping down to a low of 8 on Friday. It will be a mix of sun and cloud at a high of 19 with a chance of showers. On Saturday, sunny, high of 18. Then on Sunday, a mix of sun and cloud with a chance of rain at a high of 19.
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3: Now, Moose weather.
4: Clear, dropping down to a low of 8 on Friday. It will be a mix of sun and cloud at a high of 19 with a chance of showers. On Saturday, sunny, high of 18. Then on Sunday, a mix of sun and cloud with a chance of rain at a high of 19.
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9: Clear, dropping down to a low of 8 on Friday. It will be a mix of sun and cloud at a high of 19 with a chance of showers. On Saturday, sunny, high of 18. Then on Sunday, a mix of sun and cloud with a chance of rain at a high of 19.
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